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2: So, I typed a text to a girl I used to see, saying that I chose this cutie pie with whom I wanna be. And I apologize if this message gets you down. Then I CC'd every girl that I'd CC round town. And hate to see y'all frown, but I'd rather see her smiling. Wetness all around me, true. But I'm no island, peninsula maybe. Makes no sense, I know crazy. Give up all this, the cat that's in my lap, no looking back, spaceships. Don't come equipped with rear view mirrors. They dip as quick as they can. The atmosphere is now ripped. I'm so like a pimp. I'm glad it's night. So the light from the sun would not burn me on my bum when I shoot the moon. High jump the broom like a preemie out the womb. My partner yelling too soon. Don't do it. Reconsider. Read some litter. Sure on the subject. You sure? You know we got your back like chiropractic. Tick if that do you dirty, we'll wipe her out as in detergent. Now hurry, hurry, go on to the altar. I know.

0: 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I am Ed the Gemini. 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
1: This is Senator Reverend Raphael Warnock. As a senator and a pastor, I believe that a vote is a kind of prayer for the world we desire for ourselves and our children. That's why we cannot allow Donald Trump to steal our elections. And that's why I'm voting for Miracle Rankin and Jen Jordan for Georgia Supreme Court. With Trump trying to steal elections and corporations getting more powerful, we need Miracle and Jen fighting for us. Election Day is Tuesday, May 19th, and you can vote early through May 15th. This is Senator Reverend Raphael Warnock asking you to join me in voting for Miracle Rankin and Jen Jordan for Georgia Supreme Court.
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1: We know the system isn't fair, but we have the power to change that. Justice is on the ballot May 19th when we elect our Supreme Court judges here in Georgia. Miracle Rankin and Jen Jordan are running for Georgia Supreme Court to stop extreme politicians like Trump from trampling on our rights. Miracle is a distinguished lawyer and the former president of the Georgia Association of Black Women Attorneys. Jen served in the state Senate, where she fought to keep guns out of the hands of domestic abusers. And Miracle and Jen have both spent their careers taking on the big corporations that exploit us for profit. We can trust Miracle Rankin and Jen Jordan to fight for us on the Georgia Supreme Court. Election Day is Tuesday, May 19th, but you can vote early starting April 27th. And you should, because here in Georgia, justice can't wait.
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8: This is Senator Reverend Raphael Warnock. As a senator and a pastor, I believe that a vote is a kind of prayer for the world we desire for ourselves and our children. That's why we cannot allow Donald Trump to steal our elections. And that's why I'm voting for Miracle Rankin and Jen Jordan for Georgia Supreme Court. With Trump trying to steal elections and corporations getting more powerful, we need Miracle and Jen fighting for us. Election Day is Tuesday, May 19th, and you can vote early through May 15th. This is Senator Reverend Raphael Warnock asking you to join me in voting for Miracle Rankin and Jen Jordan for Georgia Supreme Court.
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0: We know the system isn't fair, but we have the power to change that. Justice is on the ballot May 19th when we elect our Supreme Court judges here in Georgia. Miracle Rankin and Jen Jordan are running for Georgia Supreme Court to stop extreme politicians like Trump from trampling on our rights. Miracle is a distinguished lawyer and the former president of the Georgia Association of Black Women Attorneys. Jen served in the state Senate, where she fought to keep guns out of the hands of domestic abusers. And Miracle and Jen have both spent their careers taking on the big corporations that exploit us for profit. We can trust Miracle Rankin and Jen Jordan to fight for us on the Georgia Supreme Court. Election Day is Tuesday, May 19th, but you can vote early starting April 27th. And you should, because here in Georgia, justice can't wait.
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2: 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OG Fest 2.0. 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Travis Porter. Youngbloods. 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OG Fest 2.0, May 16th, the Ville Amphitheater in Fayetteville.
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3: This is Senator Reverend Raphael Warnock. As a senator and a pastor, I believe that a vote is a kind of prayer for the world we desire for ourselves and our children. That's why we cannot allow Donald Trump to steal our elections. And that's why I'm voting for Miracle Rankin and Jen Jordan for Georgia Supreme Court. With Trump trying to steal elections and corporations getting more powerful, we need Miracle and Jen fighting for us. Election Day is Tuesday, May 19th, and you can vote early through May 15th. This is Senator Reverend Raphael Warnock asking you to join me in voting for Miracle Rankin and Jen Jordan for Georgia Supreme Court.
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0: toes on swole. I'm still on hit legit now, more parole. Scroll with the dog pound right behind me and rolling with my. 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

0: from city to city, state to state, with DJ Frost and, of course, DJ Feel X, Rob Swinger. 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
1: This is Senator Reverend Raphael Warnock. As a senator and a pastor, I believe that a vote is a kind of prayer for the world we desire for ourselves and our children. That's why we cannot allow Donald Trump to steal our elections. And that's why I'm voting for Miracle Rankin and Jen Jordan for Georgia Supreme Court. With Trump trying to steal elections and corporations getting more powerful, we need Miracle and Jen fighting for us. Election Day is Tuesday, May 19th, and you can vote early through May 15th. This is Senator Reverend Raphael Warnock asking you to join me in voting for Miracle Rankin and Jen Jordan for Georgia Supreme Court.
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2: We know the system isn't fair, but we have the power to change that. Justice is on the ballot May 19th when we elect our Supreme Court judges here in Georgia. Miracle Rankin and Jen Jordan are running for Georgia Supreme Court to stop extreme politicians like Trump from trampling on our rights. Miracle is a distinguished lawyer and the former president of the Georgia Association of Black Women Attorneys. Jen served in the state Senate, where she fought to keep guns out of the hands of domestic abusers. And Miracle and Jen have both spent their careers taking on the big corporations that exploit us for profit. We can trust Miracle Rankin and Jen Jordan to fight for us on the Georgia Supreme Court. Election Day is Tuesday, May 19th, but you can vote early starting April 27th. And you should, because here in Georgia, justice can't wait.
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1: This is Senator Reverend Raphael Warnock. As a senator and a pastor, I believe that a vote is a kind of prayer for the world we desire for ourselves and our children. That's why we cannot allow Donald Trump to steal our elections. And that's why I'm voting for Miracle Rankin and Jen Jordan for Georgia Supreme Court. With Trump trying to steal elections and corporations getting more powerful, we need Miracle and Jen fighting for us. Election Day is Tuesday, May 19th, and you can vote early through May 15th. This is Senator Reverend Raphael Warnock asking you to join me in voting for Miracle Rankin and Jen Jordan for Georgia Supreme Court.
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10: We know the system isn't fair, but we have the power to change that. Justice is on the ballot May 19th when we elect our Supreme Court judges here in Georgia. Miracle Rankin and Jen Jordan are running for Georgia Supreme Court to stop extreme politicians like Trump from trampling on our rights. Miracle is a distinguished lawyer and the former president of the Georgia Association of Black Women Attorneys. Jen served in the state Senate, where she fought to keep guns out of the hands of domestic abusers. And Miracle and Jen have both spent their careers taking on the big corporations that exploit us for profit. We can trust Miracle Rankin and Jen Jordan to fight for us on the Georgia Supreme Court. Election Day is Tuesday, May

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1: 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Oh, all right. Repeat this here.

0: know the system isn't fair, but we have the power to change that. Justice is on the ballot May 19th when we elect our Supreme Court judges here in Georgia. Miracle Rankin and Jen Jordan are running for Georgia Supreme Court to stop extreme politicians like Trump from trampling on our rights. Miracle is a distinguished lawyer and the former president of the Georgia Association of Black Women Attorneys. Jen served in the state Senate, where she fought to keep guns out of the hands of domestic abusers. And Miracle and Jen have both spent their careers taking on the big corporations that exploit us for profit. We can trust Miracle Rankin and Jen Jordan to fight for us on the Georgia Supreme Court. Election Day is Tuesday, May 19th, but you can vote early starting April 27th. And you should, because here in Georgia, justice can't wait.
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0: please don't try to fake this. 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Perfection is perfected, so I'm a lad, I'm understanding. From a young G's perspective, and before me, they got a trick, I have to find a contraceptive. 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
1: Yeah.
0: And that's relevant, real deal, Holyfield.

free. It's the capital S-O-S oppression, double O-P, D-O-double-G-Y-D-O-double-G, you see? 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

0: ATL. You want the garage, but in Atlanta? 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Hits. That's House in the Zone with DJ Ant B and Rob Swinger. Right here on OG 979. I can hear the beat now.
1: This is Senator Reverend Raphael Warnock. 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That's why we cannot allow Donald Trump to steal our elections. And that's why I'm voting for Miracle Rankin and Jen Jordan for Georgia Supreme Court. 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This is Senator Reverend Raphael Warnock asking you to join me in voting for Miracle Rankin and Jen Jordan for Georgia Supreme Court.
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1: This is Senator Reverend Raphael Warnock. As a senator and a pastor, I believe that a vote is a kind of prayer for the world we desire for ourselves and our children. That's why we cannot allow Donald Trump to steal our elections. And that's why I'm voting for Miracle Rankin and Jen Jordan for Georgia Supreme Court. With Trump trying to steal elections and corporations getting more powerful, we need Miracle and Jen fighting for us. Election Day is Tuesday, May 19th, and you can vote early through May 15th. This is Senator Reverend Raphael Warnock asking you to join me in voting for Miracle Rankin and Jen Jordan for Georgia Supreme Court.
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Drop it like it's hot, drop it like it's hot, drop it like it's hot. When the pigs try to get at you, park it like it's hot, park it like it's hot, park it like it's hot. And if a get an attitude, pop it like it's hot, pop it like it's hot, pop

play. 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SCNOOPDOG. I can't fake it, just break it. 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

AK-47, now stop that. 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Subscribe, get your issue. Baby, come close, let me see how you get loose. 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Drop it like it's hot. 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Pop it like it's

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you by your coattail. 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
1: Yeah, this album is dedicated to all the teachers that told me I'd never amount to nothing. 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

0: 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Who but us?
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0: to city, state to state, with DJ Frost, and of course, DJ Feel X, Rob Swinger. 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

0: 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Cause I like it. Ride, no diggity, no doubt. Yeah. Black Street Productions. We out, we out. Ride. We out, we out. We out.
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0: They wanna be me, talking, they ought to quit. 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Now give me the catalog, I show y'all daddy ball.
1: That's right.
0: Six cars and power to fire big stars. Sit up CEO style, smoking on cigars. 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

0: I keep seeing celebrities posts, me in the 90s versus now. 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

0: this, but back to the lecture at hand. 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And before me, they got a trick, I have to find a contraceptive. You never know, she could be earning her man and learning her man, and at the same time burning her man. 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
1: Yeah.
0: And that's realer than real deal, Holyfield. And

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0: with, of course, DJ Red Dread and the Ragamuffin, Lady J. Rhythm and Blends, baby, every Saturday, right here on OG 979.
1: We know the system isn't fair, but we have the power to change that. Justice is on the ballot May 19th when we elect our Supreme Court judges here in Georgia. Miracle Rankin and Jen Jordan are running for Georgia Supreme Court to stop extreme politicians like Trump from trampling on our rights. Miracle is a distinguished lawyer and the former president of the Georgia Association of Black Women Attorneys. Jen served in the state Senate, where she fought to keep guns out of the hands of domestic abusers. And Miracle and Jen have both spent their careers taking on the big corporations that exploit us for profit. We can trust Miracle Rankin and Jen Jordan to fight for us on the Georgia Supreme Court. Election Day is Tuesday, May 19th, but you can vote early starting April 27th. And you should, because here in Georgia, justice can't wait.
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1: 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You know them old sugar daddy. 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

0: This is Senator Reverend Raphael Warnock. As a senator and a pastor, I believe that a vote is a kind of prayer for the world we desire for ourselves and our children. That's why we cannot allow Donald Trump to steal our elections. And that's why I'm voting for Miracle Rankin and Jen Jordan for Georgia Supreme Court. With Trump trying to steal elections and corporations getting more powerful, we need Miracle and Jen fighting for us. Election Day is Tuesday, May 19th, and you can vote early through May 15th. This is Senator Reverend Raphael Warnock asking you to join me in voting for Miracle Rankin and Jen Jordan for Georgia Supreme Court.
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2: drop it like it's hot. 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

0: hop back, AK-47, now stop that. 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Subscribe, get your issue. 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
1: When the pimp's in the crib, ma,
2: drop it like it's hot. 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
1: And if a get an attitude,
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0: Stiley, Chub Rock, and of course, the crew and Magic Marissa, the authentic Caribbean, every Saturday right here on OG 979. Who but us?
1: We know the system isn't fair, but we have the power to change that. Justice is on the ballot May 19th when we elect our Supreme Court judges here in Georgia. Miracle Rankin and Jen Jordan are running for Georgia Supreme Court to stop extreme politicians like Trump from trampling on our rights. Miracle is a distinguished lawyer and the former president of the Georgia Association of Black Women Attorneys. Jen served in the state Senate, where she fought to keep guns out of the hands of domestic abusers. And Miracle and Jen have both spent their careers taking on the big corporations that exploit us for profit. We can trust Miracle Rankin and Jen Jordan to fight for us on the Georgia Supreme Court. Election Day is Tuesday, May 19th, but you can vote early starting April 27th. And you should, because here in Georgia, justice can't wait.
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11: This is Senator Reverend Raphael Warnock. As a senator and a pastor, I believe that a vote is a kind of prayer for the world we desire for ourselves and our children. That's why we cannot allow Donald Trump to steal our elections. And that's why I'm voting for Miracle Rankin and Jen Jordan for Georgia Supreme Court. With Trump trying to steal elections and corporations getting more powerful, we need Miracle and Jen fighting for us. 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This is Senator Reverend Raphael Warnock asking you to join me in voting for Miracle Rankin and Jen Jordan for Georgia Supreme Court.
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I mean, the macaroni's soggy, the peas are mushed, and the chicken tastes like wood. 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And then your friend says, mama, he's just being polite. He ain't finished. Oh, that's bull. So your heart starts pumping and you think of a lie and you say that you already ate. And your friend says, man, there's plenty of food, so he piles some more on your plate. But while the sticky food's steaming, your mind starts to dream another moment, it's time to leave. And then you look at your plate and your chicken's slowly rotting into something that looks like cheese. Oh, so you say, that's it, I got to leave this place, I don't care what these people think. I'm just sitting here making myself nauseous with this ugly food that stinks. Oh, so you bust out the door while it's still closed, still sick from the food you ate. And then you run to the store for quick relief from a bottle of KO Pectate. And then you call your friend 2 weeks later to see how he has been. And he says, I understand about the food, babe, but we're still friends. With a hip hop, the hippie to the hip, and a hip hip.

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0: Ain't no shame, ladies, do your thing. 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
1: You know, Missy still super duper, but Prince couldn't get me change my name. Papa, Hooter can't tell you slave again. No sign. Picture Black saying, oh yes, I'm my sign.
2: No.
1: Got a Lamborghini, so I drive faster. 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
2: No.
1: Admit I'm the shit name, one who batter. 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

0: We know the system isn't fair, but we have the power to change that. Justice is on the ballot May 19th when we elect our Supreme Court judges here in Georgia. Miracle Rankin and Jen Jordan are running for Georgia Supreme Court to stop extreme politicians like Trump from trampling on our rights. Miracle is a distinguished lawyer and the former president of the Georgia Association of Black Women Attorneys. Jen served in the state Senate, where she fought to keep guns out of the hands of domestic abusers. And Miracle and Jen have both spent their careers taking on the big corporations that exploit us for profit. We can trust Miracle Rankin and Jen Jordan to fight for us on the Georgia Supreme Court. Election Day is Tuesday, May 19th, but you can vote early starting April 27th. And you should, because here in Georgia, justice can't wait.
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0: 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Travis Porter. 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Yes. 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And of course, you know we got all the incredible DJs, man, from the OG 979 fam. OG Fest 2.0, May 16th, the Ville Amphitheater in Fayetteville.
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8: This is Senator Reverend Raphael Warnock. As a senator and a pastor, I believe that a vote is a kind of prayer for the world we desire for ourselves and our children. That's why we cannot allow Donald Trump to steal our elections. And that's why I'm voting for Miracle Rankin and Jen Jordan for Georgia Supreme Court. With Trump trying to steal elections, and corporations getting more powerful, we need Miracle and Jen fighting for us. Election Day is Tuesday, May 19th, and you can vote early through May 15th. This is Senator Reverend Raphael Warnock asking you to join me in voting for Miracle Rankin and Jen Jordan for Georgia Supreme Court.
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1: This is Senator Reverend Raphael Warnock. As a senator and a pastor, I believe that a vote is a kind of prayer for the world we desire for ourselves and our children. That's why we cannot allow Donald Trump to steal our elections. And that's why I'm voting for Miracle Rankin and Jen Jordan for Georgia Supreme Court. 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Election Day is Tuesday, May 19th, and you can vote early through May 15th. This is Senator Reverend Raphael Warnock asking you to join me in voting for Miracle Rankin and Jen Jordan for Georgia Supreme Court.
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5: 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That's right. It's that time again for the OG.

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1: It's Big Pimpin', baby. That's right. Big Pimpin', spinning cheese. Talk to him. Bumpy, Pimpsy,

back and forth with the arguing. Where you from, who you know, what you making, what kind of car you in. Seems as though you lost sight of what's important when depositing checks into your bank account and you up out of poverty. Your values is in disarray, prioritizing horribly. Unhappy with the riches cause you're piss poor.

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1: We know the system isn't fair, but we have the power to change that. Justice is on the ballot May 19th when we elect our Supreme Court judges here in Georgia. Miracle Rankin and Jen Jordan are running for Georgia Supreme Court to stop extreme politicians like Trump from trampling on our rights. Miracle is a distinguished lawyer and the former president of the Georgia Association of Black Women Attorneys. Jen served in the state Senate, where she fought to keep guns out of the hands of domestic abusers. And Miracle and Jen have both spent their careers taking on the big corporations that exploit us for profit. We can trust Miracle Rankin and Jen Jordan to fight for us on the Georgia Supreme Court. Election Day is Tuesday, May 19th, but you can vote early starting April 27th. And you should, because here in Georgia, justice can't wait.
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3: This here is a remarkable So Death remix. J.E., y'all. Run DMC to the beach, y'all. Ah-ha. Ah-ha. And me?

0: me up on Instagram. I am at the Gemini. Don't let your player or team miss out on their time to shine. 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
1: We know the system isn't fair, but we have the power to change that. Justice is on the ballot May 19th when we elect our Supreme Court judges here in Georgia. Miracle Rankin and Jen Jordan are running for Georgia Supreme Court to stop extreme politicians like Trump from trampling on our rights. Miracle is a distinguished lawyer and the former president of the Georgia Association of Black Women Attorneys. Jen served in the state Senate, where she fought to keep guns out of the hands of domestic abusers. And Miracle and Jen have both spent their careers taking on the big corporations that exploit us for profit. We can trust Miracle Rankin and Jen Jordan to fight for us on the Georgia Supreme Court. Election Day is Tuesday, May 19th, but you can vote early starting April 27th. And you should, because here in Georgia, justice can't wait.
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1: Yeah, this album is dedicated to all the teachers that told me I'd never amount to nothing. To all the people that lived above the buildings that I was hustling from that called the police on me when I was just trying to make some money to feed my daughter.
2: Yeah, yeah.
1: And to all my peoples in the struggle, you know what I'm saying? 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
1: It was all a

And if you don't know, now you know, you know, you know. 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

0: Heard you got that sticky. 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
0: Oh, you look so sweet. 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

0: John Stiley, Chub Rock, and of course, the crew and Magic Marissa, the authentic Caribbean, every Saturday right here on OG 979. Who but us?
1: This is Senator Reverend Raphael Warnock. As a senator and a pastor, I believe that a vote is a kind of prayer for the world we desire for ourselves and our children. That's why we cannot allow Donald Trump to steal our elections. And that's why I'm voting for

0: Merkel Rankin and Jen Jordan for Georgia Supreme Court. With Trump trying to steal elections and corporations getting more powerful, we need Merkel and Jen fighting for us. Election Day is Tuesday, May 19th, and you can vote early through May 15th. This is Senator Reverend Raphael Warnock asking you to join me in voting for Merkel Rankin and Jen Jordan for Georgia Supreme Court.
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6: 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Travis Porter. Youngbloods. Yes. Baby D. Diamond from Crime Mob. 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And of course, you know we got all the incredible DJs, man, from the OG 979 fam. OG Fest 2.0, May 16th, the Ville Amphitheater in Fayetteville.
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I mean, listen, I feel your love for me, baby, and how it moved through you. I've been longing for the moment to talk the truth to you. 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
9: This is Senator Reverend Raphael Warnock. As a senator and a pastor, I believe that a vote is a kind of prayer for the world we desire for ourselves and our children. That's why we cannot allow Donald Trump to steal our elections. And that's why I'm voting for Miracle Rankin and Jen Jordan for Georgia Supreme Court. With Trump trying to steal elections and corporations getting more powerful, we need Miracle and Jen fighting for us. Election Day is Tuesday, May 19th, and you can vote early through May 15th. This is Senator Reverend Raphael Warnock asking you to join me in voting for Miracle Rankin and Jen Jordan for Georgia Supreme Court.
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2: Yeah, baby, yeah!
3: People, first of all, I want to start off with giving a big shout out to our military folks out there. Of course, all the military folks that happen to be deployed right now in the Middle East, we wish you very safe travel back home. May God watch over you.
4: Yes.
3: And of course, it's graduation season. So big shout out to all the educators, right? All the educators, man, from K to 12 and of course college, right? So big shout. And of course, big shout to all of our essential workers, medical folks, TSA, truck drivers, everybody, man. And my boy is here, Marvin Dixon.
5: Good day, my brother. How you doing, man?
3: Feeling blessed to be here, man. And of course, a proud father right now. He has a college graduate rocking in the crib. My boy, Ed the Gemini.
4: Man, feeling blessed, my brother. Feeling super blessed.
3: I saw the pictures, man. It was incredible.
6: Did you cry in the car?
4: No. I ain't waiting for the car, man. We'll talk about that next break, man.
3: Yeah. Ed cried while he was there.
4: Yeah.
3: Okay, and of course, our military brother, DJ Red Dragon.
7: Salute all the soldiers out there.
3: And, of course, big shout to my brother, Rob Swinger.
6: Yes, I'm here alive and well and doing well.
3: And then you'll be crying in a couple of days.
6: I'm crying already.
3: Yeah, you're going to be crying already in a couple of days. And, of course, we got the full menu, by the way. Throwback of the day, musical history with DJ Frost. Frost is in the $5 and change mix. We have a hip-hop question for him and the listeners. Jive Nation is here, and the Fiends are here.
4: You know it.
3: So let's start this thing, man. The Chum Rock Show. Cheer up.
8: Dirty South. Can y'all really feel me?
9: Feel us.
8: West Coast feel me.
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9: Say what?
8: Dirty South.
9: Here we go.
8: Can y'all

I'm the man from the big B.A. Won't you come play around my way? And listen to what I gotta say. Number three. Don't you know I am the man? Rock shows here in Japan. Have people shaking my hand. Baby girl, better known as Ali. Give me goosebumps and hot feet. Make a play, hater.

0: Man, listen, fellas, I seen a bunch of 6 feet, 200-pound, 300-pound men crying all this weekend, man. I mean, I haven't seen as much crying, man, since I don't know when, man.
1: Marvin. Y'all soft.
0: Man, we soft. Listen, man, there's nothing. Me and Chubb talk about it. No, Marv got a son, man, but there's nothing like the relationship of the father and his daughter, man.
2: 100%.
0: And
2: 100%.
0: To be in the state of North Carolina, to see it all come, I mean, from, you know, because you're watching these kids, right? And they're not 19 and 20. They're 3 and 2 walking across the stage, right?
2: So in your eyes.
0: Yeah, in my eyes, man. Yeah. They are, you know, my baby girl did it. She graduated with honors, summa cum laude.
1: Great.
0: Nice. Valedictorian, enough awards, man. But it was a beautiful thing to see. And like Rob said, man, I did not wait till I got in the car, man. I mean, first that I got to the seat, Mom, trying to hold it together. My wife is like, man, it's man up, man.
3: And there's more to come because she's going to law school.
0: Yep.
3: So she has a continuing journey. And by that time, you're going to be crying more.
0: Yeah, man, I'm telling you, man, she's going to, at first she got grad school, and then, of course, she's going to pursue her doctorate and JD and all these letters, you know, because, you know, the queens out there killing it, man. They're going for their education. So
3: there's no doubt about it.
0: Yeah, so she got graduated school, and then, of course, she wants to be the second lawyer in our family, man. So just super proud. I mean, all the graduates, man. You know, everybody was just in a good mood. All the fellas was high-fiving. It was like the Nick game. We'll talk about that another time, man. But it was a blessing to see, man. You know, of course, she went through her thing. Of course, my mom up in heaven is watching and protecting us. So it was a blessing to see all the graduates, man.
1: Congratulations, Ed. Yes. I'm going to give you congratulations on the graduation of your beautiful little princess, who's now becoming a queen.
0: Man,
4: he spent about $80,000. He tricked.
1: I think he got a discount.
0: Man, I'm gonna set the GoFundMe account over and put that out there on the social media on the Chubb Rock Show, man.
3: Yeah, man. All right, man. We got more. All right, the Chubb Rock Show. Cheers.

0: right, fellas. I don't know if you've seen this, because Ed was out there at the graduation in a different kind of spirit. And I'm sure Marv is out there gigging and everything else. But I don't know if you guys seen this thing, man. But there's this thing called the Hunter virus.
1: Yeah.
2: Oh, yeah.
3: Yeah.
0: Okay. This Hunter virus. Okay. Now, this is getting kind of crazy. Right. This is getting crazy here. You know, so supposedly you contract this thing by breathing in from the defecation and urine of rodents. Mm-hmm. And this is starting to get kind of serious, right? I mean, there were some people affected on a boat. Mm-hmm. I have no idea why they let these people off the boat. Right? Because there were people that died from it on the boat. You know, like I said, I don't understand the common sense of people, but they let these people off the boat, and I think one went to Philadelphia, somebody went to New York, you know, one is in Georgia.
1: Yep.
0: You know, I mean, you know, I don't know. I haven't heard anything from the CDC and what is supposed to help this thing, but people died from this thing.
3: Yeah, 17.
0: And the incubation... Yeah, and the incubation period is short.
1: Well, you know, Chubb, I did see it, and I don't think it is that serious as COVID, but it's definitely worth watching.
3: No, COVID wasn't serious till COVID hit. Huh?
1: Yeah, that well, but they know how
0: remember,
1: serious
0: COVID started spread. Slow.
3: Yes,
1: yeah.
3: It was a super spread. It was Super Bowl.
1: Oh, we man.
3: Hit. Oh, it's okay. I could be wrong, and as Rob say, conspiracy theorists. Why every time this administration in, we got something crazy like this happen?
4: Something like this happened, right?
1: Oh, man.
0: I'm telling you, it's crazy, Marv. I mean, I didn't even think about that.
3: Yeah.
0: Because he was in office during COVID.
3: Yep. That's and correct. Now it's another communicable spreading disease, and he's in office again.
0: Mm-hmm. Yeah, I think because he fires people, he fired a bunch of people from the CDC.
3: That know what they're doing.
0: That know what they're doing, and that's their job, is to be on top of these kinds of things.
5: Yeah, he fires the people that challenges him. That's what it is.
0: Yeah. It's just ridiculous, man. So people out there, maybe you might want to research this just so you can see what the symptoms are and things of that nature. If you have rat droppings at the house, because remember, people live in all kinds of different circumstances. You got to be careful with this, man. Just do your research and be very careful with this.
1: Yep.
0: All right. Throwback of the day coming up next. The Chubb Rock Show. Champ.
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0: People from city to city, state to state, with DJ Frost and of course DJ Phil X, Rob Swinger. We always dig in the crates. Weekend Warriors, baby. Every Saturday. Sure.
7: We know the system isn't fair, but we have the power to change that. Justice is on the ballot May 19th when we elect our Supreme Court judges here in Georgia. Miracle Rankin and Jen Jordan are running for Georgia Supreme Court to stop extreme politicians like Trump from trampling on our rights. 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And Miracle and Jen have both spent their careers taking on the big corporations that exploit us for profit. 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And you should, because here in Georgia, justice can't wait.
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7: Drinking is very bad. Yo, I got a fake ID though. No. Yeah.

Yo, yo, one time, this your boy, Baby D, checking in. I'm gonna be at the OGS, May 16th. Be there. Hey man, if you haven't got your tickets for the OG Fest, it's going down May the 16th. OG Fest 2.0. I'll be

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5: Time for the throwback song of the day. What do we got there? I mean,
6: we're going to go to New York, though, for this one. Definitely. My boy Nasir Jones, man. And this is for all of those graduates and graduate season. Let's go with the big record, man. I Can. Let's do that one.
5: All right. Let's do it for the throwback.

0: I can. Nasir Jones, Godson album, if I'm not mistaken, for the I Can joint. Big shout to him. He was able to sample
1: Fair release,
0: very serious record there. So big shout, man. And again, big shout to the graduates of 2026. All right, man, we got more. The Chubb Rock Show. Cheer all.
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5: This is Senator Reverend Raphael Warnock. 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

0: All right, people. Your man with 13 kids, Nick Cannon, said that he was a victim. He was a victim. A victim of $2 million embezzlement from his accountant. Ooh. And he did one of those mob moves. He flew out the country. The accountant has left the country with the $2
1: million. Oh, man.
0: You know what I'm saying? I saw it on TMZ. Big shout to them. But, man, I mean, I thought about Marv the minute I saw the story.
2: Ta-da! Obviously, that accountant was hearing the show.
3: His name is Elvis. He left the building, Chuck.
0: Yeah, man. He stole $2 million from Nick Cannon. And he ain't sit around. He ain't sit around waiting for no indictments and no whatever. My man flew out the country. You know what I'm saying? And Nick is gonna probably just gonna have to eat that.
3: And he was playing, you know, Nick's song while he was flying. I'm a gigolo with lots of dough.
0: it's a shame. I'm telling you.
3: I hate to hear that happen, man. But I know Nick was hot.
1: Mm-hmm.
3: I know he was.
0: Oh yeah,
3: hot.
0: Of course, man. I mean, $2 million. I mean, Nick Cannon makes a lot of money. Big shout to him. He's a hard worker. But $2 million is a hard thing to lose, yo.
1: Man,
0: that's a hard
1: money.
0: Thing to lose.
1: Yeah, man.
0: Yeah. So, all right, Nick. I don't know what your plan is, man, in the future with your accountings and your monies and everything. And I'm sorry this happened to you, Playboy.
2: So, there's no recoupment on that? He can't get that money back? It's just gone.
0: It's gone.
1: It's finished, though.
0: It's over.
3: That hurt me.
0: We got more, man. The Chubb Rock Show. Check.

Yo, yo, one time, this your boy, Baby D, checking in. I'm gonna be at the OG Fest, May 16th. Be there. Hey, man, if you haven't got your tickets for the OG Fest, it's going down. May the 16th, OG Fest 2.0. I will be on the same.

0: Yo, Marv, man, they are, I think Chubb somehow trying to put out there to the masses about trying to recuperate and trying to resuscitate Spirit Airlines, man, because it just, it's still in the news, man. If there's a crowdfunding effort to bring the airlines back, there's somebody trying to buy the name Spirit Airlines. So Chubb did something off to try to bring this airline back. It's dead, but he's trying to make it come back, man.
1: Trying to resuscitate.
0: Yeah, man.
2: It'll be back by Black Friday. It'll be back by Black Friday. Not Diddy, but Spirit Airlines will be back by Black Friday.
1: You know what, Chubb? I hope they do. Because Spirit kept everybody else honest.
0: They did. A lot of people were complaining about it, Chubb. Like, at the, you know, the graduation, it was a topic, man. Like, because it was the airline people used, like, for these small routes and $50 flights and all that. Because that has now become a thing of the past.
2: Remember, you got all these oil prices going through the roof.
0: Yeah.
2: That means all the airlines, they're at least 15 to 20% more expensive.
0: Yep.
2: And this was an airline that was more for the people.
0: Yeah.
2: You know, especially younger people.
0: Oh, for sure.
2: Especially younger people. So when you all of a sudden take that out, I mean, you got people that can't afford no $600, $700 Delta flight, man. You just have people that just, per person. They can't afford that. You know what I'm saying? So, you know, Spirit is going to be missed. So I think that, I don't know which billionaire is going to do it, because that's what I think is going to happen. One of these billionaires is going to just put up the money, man. Mm-hmm. You know what I'm saying? I don't know who, but one of them is going to put up the money, and they'll be back in the game.
0: Chubb's question for you.
2: Act like they never left. All right? Black Friday. All right? We got more, man. Musical history with DJ Frost coming up next, man. Cheer.
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4: We know the system isn't fair, but we have the power to change that. 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

Time for a little musical history. Show back in the boy, DJ Frowls. We're going to Def Jam Records 1989. This is going to be a remix, baby. Because remember, remixes sometimes were bigger than the original. All right, LL Cool J, Jingling Baby, the remix. But where they get this from? Frowls.

0: big black eyes.
1: Jingle and Baby, the remix, LL Cool J, Def Jam Records, 1989. Now, they went to one of my favorite classics, Mercury Records, 1981. All right, from that self-entitled Central Line album. And the name of the song? 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Frost.

0: This was such a big record in New York, man. Produced by Larry Levan. Walking into Sunshine, Central Line, Mercury Records, 1981. And your boy, Marley Marl, took that sample and did Jinglin' Baby, the remix. All right, still jingling. All right, for LL Cool J, Def Jam Records, 1989. A little musical history. Chubb Rock and the boy DJ Frost, Frost, man, the boy Frost, Frost, Frost.
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0: 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Woo. Every Friday night. That's House in the Zone with DJ Ant B and Rob Swinger. Right here on OG 979. I can hear the beat now.
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15: This is Senator Reverend Raphael Warnock. 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And that's why I'm voting for Miracle Rankin and Jen Jordan for Georgia Supreme Court. 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This is Senator Reverend Raphael Warnock asking you to join me in voting for Miracle Rankin and Jen Jordan for Georgia Supreme Court.
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0: Coming up, DJ Frost. DJ Frost 82 on Instagram, Facebook. 50 plus years of hip hop. The celebration continues, and then we're going to have a hip hop question for Frost and the listeners, man. You can learn something. Mm-hmm.
1: Fellas, I'm going to tell y'all something. I was in Dallas this weekend, and I was sitting talking to an older gentleman. He's an economist. Mm-hmm. And he was breaking down to me, was like, man, the way the wealth gap is set up, it's going to be always set up for the wealthy to stay wealthier and the poor to stay either straight poor or poor.
2: Yeah.
1: He said, it's set up like that. Okay, every now and then somebody might hit lotto or something. That's different. Mm-hmm. But I'm talking about, that's the way wealthy people say, okay, let them get something every so often when it comes to being poor. Because he says, the way it's set up, even from beginning the 1700s when they started taxation and all that, the wealthy paid the less than taxes, opposed to poor people had to pay more percentage-wise in taxes. Then he went a little bit further. Let's go by nowadays. If you want to get a loan, they charge you a higher interest rate when they know you don't have too much money like that. Mm-hmm. But a rich person, wealthy, who has billions of dollars, don't have to pay a high interest rate. Right. He said, I don't understand that. He said, that's just how it is to set up. And I don't understand how they... And I thought about that. That is true. But when you try to
0: don't
1: get a loan...
0: Don't you remember...
1: Go ahead, Chuck.
0: Yeah. Oh, Mom, don't you remember when Orange Boy was running for president the first term and they were talking about his taxes and how...
1: He paid $700. For the whole year,
0: $700 in taxes.
1: Dang.
0: You know what I'm saying? And the guy got buildings with his name on it.
1: Yeah.
0: You know what I'm saying? That ain't fair.
1: That is ridiculous, man.
0: Oh.
1: And broke something else down, Chuck. You say, ain't it sad? They'll give you $50,000 loan to get a car, but won't give you a $50,000 loan to open a business.
2: No, sir.
3: Nope.
0: Oh, no. They're definitely not. Definitely not.
1: He said,
0: they won't do that.
1: Perfect business plan. But they said, nah, we don't feel comfortable about that. I thought about that. That is true. $50,000 for a car. And you could drive that anywhere and park it anywhere. But a business got to be where it's at. But they will not give you $50,000 loan to start your own business.
0: They will not do it, brother. Not do it. That's better for the business. That's like, you know, why give you fish when I can teach you how to fish?
2: That's right.
0: You know what I'm saying? But they don't look at it like they don't look at it like that, man.
1: It's sad, man.
0: All right. All right, man. We got a question for Frost when we return. The Chubb Rock Show. Sure.

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2: 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The Chubb.

0: gotta make change. The boy DJ Frost, DJ Frost 82 on Instagram, Facebook. 50 plus years of hip hop. The celebration continues, man. All right, Frost, here's the situation, man. The Juice Crew, right? Obviously, the crew put together by Marley Marl, all had records, right? Singles, albums, whatever, on Cold Chillin' Records, right? But there was one artist on the Juice Crew that never did a deal with Cold Chillin'. Can you tell me who that is?
1: I'm gonna say MC Shan.
0: Very good guess, but yes, he was on Cold Chillin'. Anybody else?
2: I think it's between either Big Daddy Kane and Rockshad Shante.
0: Both were on Cold Chillin'. It is Craig G.
2: Okay.
0: Never signed a deal with Cold Chillin' Records. Right? And then, of course, Master Ace only released one thing on Cold Chillin', and then he went to Delicious Vinyl. All right, big shout to Marley Marl, big shout, and rest in peace to Fly Ty.
1: I got one more thing, but I did my research.
3: Oh, man.
1: Remember when you talked about the fastest record to go diamond?
4: Yeah, I remember that.
1: Yeah, you were wrong.
4: But I corrected it.
1: I didn't hear the correction.
4: Yeah, see, I corrected. I say Frost was right. I was wrong.
1: Oh, I missed it.
4: Good. He went to the bathroom.
0: Frost wanted to make sure everybody knows about that one. All right. Thank you there, Frost.
1: No problem.
0: We got more, man. The Chub Rock Show. Cheer up.
5: Grow, folks. Turn us up.
6: I'm a man now, baby. A grown man.
5: It's the Chub.

0: Man, have you seen this movie on Netflix called The Rip?
1: Yes.
0: With Rip. Matt Damon and Ben Affleck?
1: Yes.
2: Yeah, right.
1: And what's her name? I can't remember the name. She started it. As a matter of fact, she got
2: Tiana Taylor, you mean?
1: Tiana Taylor.
3: Yeah. It's a good movie.
2: Mm-hmm.
0: Right? Great movie.
1: Oh.
0: Right? And it's based in Miami, right? They're Miami police.
2: Yeah.
4: Mm-hmm. Yeah. This house in Miami Lakes, Florida. Yeah. That's what happened there.
0: Yep. Well, the Miami Police Department is now suing Netflix.
3: What?
0: Right? And Ben Affleck and Matt Damon, because I guess they're the executive producers of this movie. Because it says that they're depicting them as being dirty.
4: It's a movie.
0: I never thought that you can do something like that.
2: I didn't think so.
0: But they are being sued, man, by the Miami Police Department, right? This situation happened in 2016. Like Marv said, Miami Lakes. And they went there for the raid, and they found $24 million in cash.
4: Right.
0: Ooh. Right? $24 million in cash.
2: It was a cartel or something like that, right? Wasn't it the cartel money or something like that? Or drug house or something like that?
4: It was somebody money.
2: Yeah.
4: They didn't say it was the cartel. It was somebody.
2: Mm-hmm.
0: Yeah, they inferred that obviously it's illegal, but, you know, they did their thing and stuff like that. And the Miami police is not liking it. They're like, yo, man, them days of the cocaine cowboy days, that was the 80s. Mm-hmm. You know, we're a different police department.
4: No. I remember not too long ago, a detective went to a drug house, took the money and came back to work, putting in his trunk. He would rob the dope. This was not too long ago in Miami. And the guy who they kept robbing, he went in there and said, look, I know I'm wrong for selling drugs, but he keep taking my money. And they went outside and the money was in the trunk, Chuck.
3: Wow.
4: So
0: happens all the time.
3: All the time.
0: But what happened was the lawsuit also has multiple officers that were involved in that original 2016 bus that claims that the film is unfair and has caused reputational harm.
2: Mm.
0: So,
4: please.
0: Hey, man, it is what it is.
4: Man, come on, man.
1: they got movie, exposed. Man. That's what it is.
4: In the words of Boosie. Come on, man.
0: Come on, man. So, to be continued on this,
1: yep.
0: Because obviously it's going to go to court. All right, we got more. All right, The Fiends, baby, coming up next. Chumpster.

0: tickets to games this weekend.
1: Way back in left field. Home run!
0: Have no clue what's going on in the sports world.
2: Rebound. Takes the three. Shoots it in.
0: Oh, we got you covered.
3: Fires into the end zone.
0: It's the Sports Report with Ed the Gemini, DJ Frost, and Marvin Dixon on the all-new Chubb Rock Show.
4: The Fiends is here, baby. The Fiends.
5: Yes, we are definitely here as I sit down here in my blue. Of course, we are still celebrating orange and blue skies.
6: Orange and blue
4: skies. Better believe it.
5: But, you know, I want to take a minute to let Frost
6: and Marvin.
5: Marv straightened out after game one or two.
6: Game one.
5: But Frost, I'm going to give you time to go ahead and apologize to myself and all of the Knicks fans for your prediction. Because you are an astute analyst there, Frost. So I'll give you the floor.
7: My prediction has something to do with the championship game.
5: Oh, man. You said Philly.
7: Well, you know, tomato, tomato.
5: Tomato, tomato, Frost? I mean, come on, Frost.
7: All right, man, look here.
5: Okay.
7: They won. I'm not going with orange and blue skies because that sounds like the apocalypse. I've shown you pictures of that.
5: But all right, fellas. I mean, we here, man.
6: Sweep.
5: It was definitely a sweep. Marv, I mean, come on, man. The Sixers and Philly series, talk to me about it, man.
8: It was just whooped them.
5: It was annihilation of it. Frost, did you watch the games before?
7: Of course not.
5: So, of course you didn't watch it, but you know it was 4-0 there, Frost.
7: I heard.
5: Oh, man, Frost is hating on this, man. So, Marv,
4: they're playing incredible. You just have to give it to them.
5: Marv,
4: they're playing incredible.
5: They are definitely playing incredible. Marv, who is the best team right now, playoff-wise, in the league, in your estimation?
8: I ain't gonna lie. Y'all looking the best.
5: Okay.
8: You are. I think you're gonna go because I can't see Cleveland or Detroit beating them.
5: Okay.
8: I could be wrong, but I just thought I got on glasses. I can't see.
5: No, that's a very good point. Yeah, I'm going to ask the man Frost. Frost, who is the best team right now in the playoffs? Left.
7: I'm going to go with Cleveland.
5: you going to say Cleveland, Frost?
7: Whoever. Anybody but Cleveland.
5: All right, well, we'll see, man. Of course, the Knicks are on their nice break. They shouldn't play another game until probably the weekend. Of course, Philly is rested. They're probably reached by Cancun right now. But the big game, though, tonight is going to be interesting, Marv. Spurs and Timberwolves, they are tied up. Wemby did not get another suspension. He did get ejected. So tell me what happens now, Marv. It's the best of three right now.
8: That's going to be a good
5: one. So what are you picking for tonight?
8: I think Minnesota, and I'm going to tell you why.
5: Mm-hmm.
8: I think they're going to go after Wemby.
5: Oh, yeah. They're
8: going to go after him. I don't know who the scrub on the bench, but he coming after him.
5: Yeah, definitely, man. Frost, who you got for tonight?
7: No, I'm going to go with Spurs for the next two.
5: So you think Spurs gets it done and over with?
7: Yep.
5: Ah, man. It's going to be an interesting series, man. And these playoffs have definitely been pretty interesting thus far. And Frost, it is still orange and blue skies, man. All right, man. That was your sports report right here on the Chubb Rock Show.
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10: This is Senator Reverend Raphael Warnock. As a senator and a pastor, I believe that a vote is a kind of prayer for the world we desire for ourselves and our children. That's why we cannot allow Donald Trump to steal our elections. And that's why I'm voting for Miracle Rankin and Jen Jordan for Georgia Supreme Court. 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This is Senator Reverend Raphael Warnock asking you to join me in voting for Miracle Rankin and Jen Jordan for Georgia Supreme Court.
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0: Cause I like it. Ride, no diggity, no doubt. Yeah. Black Street Productions. We out, we out. Ride. We out, we out. We
1: out. All right, I don't know how true this is, because there's been a bunch of issues with this icon's estate, man. And we're talking about the great Prince, man. Reportedly, Chubb, there is an album in the works that is going to be released this summer of Prince's some material. So, of course, you know, Chubb, they got a bunch of music. You got records with them. There's a bunch of music that have not been put out there yet. But according to one of the attorneys close to the estate, that they're going to put out a Prince album this summer. Mm.
2: They've been talking about this Prince album probably 2 years after he passed away, but there was all kinds of legal stuff that his sister had to deal with Warner Brother Records, and then she passed away, you know, and I don't know exactly who became the executor after she passed away. So it's just a lot of stuff when you're going to put out an album from a big star like him. You know, especially unreleased music.
3: I want to see Prince, Michael Jackson, Biggie, Tupac, Whitney Houston. They should have hologram shows in Vegas for them.
1: You want to see them? You want to see the hologram out there?
3: Yeah, they should have hologram shows for those artists.
1: Man, I don't... You want this AI thing?
3: I'm telling you, it's coming.
2: People going to go for it.
3: I bet they'll go to them shows.
1: I think so. I think they're big. And let me ask you guys this question, right? With this this release of Prince, you think it's because of the success of the Jackson movie that they putting that they're going to put this out?
3: Oh yeah,
2: I think that's why they're going to rush it out. Yeah,
1: yeah, yeah.
2: That's why they're going to rush it out. And who knows if they do a movie on him?
1: Right. Mm.
2: Yep. You know what I'm saying? But the person that did this the best. And then, and unfortunately, then when she passed away, it stopped. Was Afeni Shakur. You know, she was the one, man. She was putting out those Tupac albums.
3: Ooh,
2: After he had passed on and stuff. But no one seems to have been able to do it the way she did it. So we'll just wait and see what happens with the Prince album. I'm a big fan of Prince. I think he's a genius. I would love to hear unreleased music from him. So I can't wait.
1: Yeah.
2: All right. We got more, man. The Chubb Rock Show. Cheers.

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0: All right, people. It's going down this Saturday, baby. It's here. The OG Fest 2.0 at the Ville Amphitheater in Fayetteville. And we got some of the stars, man. The stars of the show in the building, man. You know what I'm saying? These Atlanta legends right here. Uh-huh. All right. Travis Porter.
1: Yeah.
0: All right. The whole crew is in the building.
2: I'll trio them.
3: What's happening, y'all? Stop playing with me.
0: Yeah, all three of them.
2: You did.
0: All three of them.
3: Yes, sir.
0: Bringing it back.
3: Yes, sir.
0: Bringing it back.
2: Making it rain.
0: Making it rain.
3: Yeah.
0: Our ladies.
2: You feel me? All that. You know how we coming. OG fans.
0: Yeah, ride like that.
3: Yes, sir.
0: Man, guys, what's your plan for the stage on OG Fest this Saturday?
4: To break it.
3: We just gonna break it right in half.
2: Call the fire marshal, shout out.
3: Actually, we just gonna have a lot of good family friendly fun. You know what I'm saying? Travis Porter, the young
4: OG.
3: The
4: family part, but
3: okay.
2: Brian, get everybody. You know, I'm gonna just say that. You know, we got a pretty healthy catalog, so we got a lot to choose from. So we're gonna put on a great show.
3: Yeah,
2: you know what I'm saying?
3: For sure.
0: Yeah, man. I'm not doubting that at all, man. Your music always has all this incredible energy, man. And that's what's going to happen on Saturday, man. It's going to be the battle of the energy.
3: Yeah.
2: We're going to be
0: the
2: out of
0: battle
2: the
0: battle of the energy. Let me ask you a side question.
3: Yeah.
0: Before we get into this. All right. We'll do it when we come back.
3: All right.
0: The Chubb Rock Show. Chubb.

are stumping and the jam is pumping. Look ahead, the crowd is jumping. Pump it up a little more, get the party going on the dance floor. See, 'cause that's where the party's at, and you find out if

0: right, man. The Chubb Rock Show. We got Travis Porter in the building. Yeah. All three kings are here. Yes, and they will be touching the stage this Saturday, May 16th at the Ville Amphitheater for OG Fest 2.0, man. Now, I know you guys are family, but how did the whole thing come together, man? Like, how did the whole thing spark to come together?
1: We all had the same girlfriend, and we just was like, let's leave her, and let's just be together as a group.
2: Let's just go to the studio and rap about this.
0: Yeah, she burnt everybody, then you guys said, let's make records.
2: You got to read the book with Travis Porter. We're writing a book real soon.
3: Yeah. We definitely got something coming.
2: We're going to zone in on that. Nah, but on a serious note, bro, you know, like, talk about it, Ali.
1: That's the serious note.
2: Okay.
3: Well, all right. So on the serious note, we just all been knowing each other since kids. Me and Ali, our stepbrothers, and me and Strap met in middle school.
2: Yeah.
3: And we just been rocking ever since like that. Like, and it's very rare that you see people that's been friends since.
2: Overly.
3: Since middle school or high school or even college. Like, you know what I'm saying? So I feel like that's great for us. Oh, like, we've been knowing each other that long and stayed down that long.
1: Yeah, and right, in middle school, we was the ones with the motion.
3: Yeah.
1: All three of us had all the motion, so
3: yeah.
1: We just had to put all the motion together.
3: Yeah.
0: So the connection is just always there.
2: It really ain't take no time for us to even form a group. Once we started kicking it like heavy, it was like we was just like the chosen. You know what I'm saying?
3: Yeah.
0: I get it, brother.
2: We didn't even try. It was just so organic. That's what I'm trying to say. It was so organic, bro. Yeah.
0: I want to know one thing.
4: The
0: pieces came together.
4: How y'all came up with the name Travis Porter?
2: I knew that was coming.
4: Because I thought it was one person. That too. When I first heard it, I thought it was one person.
1: Yeah.
2: Nah, really, bro, we were just trying to be different, bro, and try to do something with a conversation piece. You know what I'm saying? And, like, it sounds like one dude, but it's three voices.
3: Yeah.
2: So it's going to confuse you, but it's just like, it's a conversation piece. You're going to talk about it. And it worked. You feel me?
0: The name isn't based on somebody?
2: Wouldn't you like to know? Nah, it's really not.
0: All right. Just Travis Porter. All right, man. When we come back, some more and a nice question for the group Travis Porter, man. And, of course, May 16th, OG Fest 2.0, baby.
2: Yes, sir.
0: All right? The Chubb Rock Show. Cheer.
3: Keep it locked.

0: right, man. We got the stars of OG Fest 2.0 happening May 16th at the Ville Amphitheater. Travis Porter is in the building. You know the songs. You know the energy. And you know the history. All right, this is Atlanta legends here during that special time when Atlanta just took over the hip-hop scene, man. Just took over the hip-hop scene, and these guys were part of that movement. Now, let me ask you a different question. From back when you started, are you doing anything? Are you doing new music now?
1: Oh, yeah, we definitely, we got new music. We just dropped stuff with TM88.
2: Mike Will.
1: Metro Boomin just dropped the album. We had songs on there. And we actually working on a new three projects right now. With DJ Spins. Uh-huh. We working on the album with Mike Will also. And then we working on the Travis Porter album that just solely on just
2: Travis Time.
1: Yeah, Travis Time.
3: A whole lot of ish.
1: Yeah. So, yeah, we got a lot of new music on the way and a lot of new music that came out in 2025 and 2026. So if you're not familiar, just go to your iTunes.
2: Download.
1: Everything, wherever the music is at that you use on your phone, just go there and type in Travis Porter and all the new music will pop up right now.
2: For sure.
1: We got songs playing everywhere, man. Yeah. So make sure y'all check us out.
0: Let me ask you a question, man. What did you like better? I mean, the scene of Atlanta when you first started, and or you still feel this the same now? Like, what's the scene that felt better to you?
1: I feel like for us, the scene, the old Atlanta was better because it worked well with our music. Like, our music is like energy. And I feel like people today, they feel like giving you too much energy is doing too much. Yeah. So, you know what I'm saying? Some of our shows, like, we see people, like, mouthing the words or singing the words or saying the words, but they won't move. So it
2: got to turn
1: like,
2: up. We trying to turn you up.
1: Yeah, like, we know y'all know the words to the song, but can y'all move with us? Can y'all have fun with us?
2: And even, like, the process of us coming up, like, passing out our CDs.
1: Yeah.
2: You know what I'm saying? Just building that solid, that groundwork that we did to build the foundation we got. Like, I feel like it's a nostalgia about that can't never be replaced. So that's why we wouldn't say prefer the old Atlanta over, you know what I'm saying? But just enjoy that time so much. Because it just meant so much to us in our journey coming up.
3: But the new Atlanta sound like the old Atlanta, so, you know.
2: Yeah, it's coming out back. You know how trends, like, everything come back around.
0: Come right back around. Yeah. All right, man, so it's going down. How do people keep in touch with Travis Porter?
1: To keep in touch, we do have Instagram, we got TikTok, we got all of that
2: stuff.
1: What's
2: the IG?
3: Travis Porter.
1: We actually got two Instagrams. Yeah. We got Travis Porter and I am Travis Porter.
2: Oh, fun.
3: Very, very.
0: Yeah, because we want people to go out there and go find all that new music.
2: Yeah, tap in.
0: You know what I'm saying? Yeah, you're going to get the hits on May 16th.
1: Yeah.
0: At the Ville Amphitheater, but they got new records and new albums and everything else coming. Yeah. And you got to get your energy up, people.
2: Chill. Yeah.
0: Take your vitamin B pills and all of that, man.
4: OG Fizz.
1: We know.
4: Chubbs.
1: It might be a 30 and up crowd, but hey, man, we going to have some fun. Everybody get your Bengay. Anything you need to make them knees.
3: Hey,
4: that's who come out and party, because we're going to go hard like a crash dummy.
1: Yeah.
2: And crash out.
1: Like a crash dummy.
2: Yeah. You know?
0: There you go, man.
2: May 16th, baby.
0: All right. That's it, man. Travis Porter, the stars of OG Fest 2.0, May 16th at the Ville Amphitheater. Get your tics, man. You can go to freshtix.com and everything else, man. But these guys are incredible. I can't wait to hear some of the new music so we can support that.
1: Yeah.
0: You know what I'm saying? And I'm all about that energy music. So big shout to Travis Porter. I can't wait to see them myself on Saturday. Guys, I appreciate you, man.
1: Man, thank you, Chubb Rock, man. Thank you for inviting us to the Chubb Rock Show, man.
2: Triple salute.
3: Yeah, 98.9.
0: Always, man. Always, man. You're invited. Invited anytime, man, especially when you drop that new music.
1: We got to bring some girls up here, man. We got to liven this place up a little bit.
3: Yeah.
0: We'll do it, man. Do it.
1: Okay, I got
0: do it.
1: I got it. Okay.
2: Say listen.
0: Yeah, do it, man. Do it. All right, man. Musical history with DJ Frost coming up next. The Chubb Rock Show. Cheer.
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6: We know the system isn't fair, but we have the power to change that. 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
0: 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OG Fest 2.0. It's going down May 16th at the Ville Amphitheater in Fayetteville, Georgia. 301 Lafayette Avenue in Fayetteville. Check the lineup. Travis Porter. Youngbloods. Baby D. Diamond from Crime Mob. DJ Kizzy Rock, hosted by your boy Chub Rock. And of course, you know we got all the incredible DJs, man, from the OG 979 fam. OG Fest 2.0, May 16th, the Ville Amphitheater in Fayetteville.
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Show back in the boy DJ Frowls, Frowls, Frowls, Frowls. We're going to Def Jam Records 1989. This is going to be a remix, baby. Because remember, remixes sometimes were bigger than the original. All right, LL Cool J, Jingling Baby, the remix. But where did they get this from? Frowls.

Chillin' Baby, the remix, LL Cool J, Def Jam Records, 1989. Now, they went to one of my favorite classics, Mercury Records, 1981. All right, from that self-entitled Central Line album. And the name of the song? Walking into Sunshine. Pause.

0: This was such a big record in New York, man. Produced by Larry Levan. Walking Into Sunshine, Central Line, Mercury Records, 1981. And your boy, Marley Marl, took that sample and did Jinglin' Baby, the remix. All right, still jinglin'. All right, for LL Cool J, Def Jam Records, 1989. A little musical history. Chubbuck and the boy DJ Frost, Frost, man, the boy Frost, Frost, Frost.
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2: This is Senator Reverend Raphael Warnock. 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And that's why I'm voting for Miracle Rankin and Jen Jordan for Georgia Supreme Court. 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This is Senator Reverend Raphael Warnock asking you to join me in voting for Miracle Rankin and Jen Jordan for Georgia Supreme Court.
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D-O-double-G-Y-D-O-double-G, you see. Showing much flex when it's time to wreck a mic. Pimping hoes and clacking a grip like my name was Dolomite. Yeah, antidote quick. 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So

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1: 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We got DJ Kool and Duck, get come fresh. Rock to the beat, cause we are the best. We got Dusty Fresh and Biz Markie. Hey. Rock to the beat, in the place to be. We got Biz Markie and DJ 20, so hit me with the horn.

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3: We know the system isn't fair, but we have the power to change that. Justice is on the ballot May 19th when we elect our Supreme Court judges here in Georgia. Miracle Rankin and Jen Jordan are running for Georgia Supreme Court to stop extreme politicians like Trump from trampling on our rights. 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And Miracle and Jen have both spent their careers taking on the big corporations that exploit us for profit. We can trust Miracle Rankin and Jen Jordan to fight for us on the Georgia Supreme Court. 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And you should, because here in Georgia, justice can't wait.
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